Welcome to a musical journey to a place where every track tells its own story. 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

30 years ago, back in 1996, Coco Star released her song, I Need a Miracle. And the track was quite a success. But 4 years later, Pragma covered the track, and that version became a global hit. And now, we have a brand new version from Mike Momberg and Coco Star, I Need a Miracle. That's a great start of this week's episode of Prismatic by Tiësto. Coming up, music from Sean Tias, Ottagon, Fenric, and DJ IP. And a big remake of a trance classic, Ramsterdam. But first, Ocean, I What You Love.

0: This is Prismatic by Tiësto. And in the mix, you just heard Sean Tias with Chrome in the Will Reese remix. Before that, Orjan Nielsen together with Mark Sigma, Deal 6, Nostalgia, and Engo, I Tried. And this is Mob White together with Luca Testa, Metropolis.
1: I know what's bad. Forget what they say.

There was Science in the Lost remix from John O'Callaghan and Sue McLaren. Before that, Paul Oakenfold together with Daxon and Ram, Ramsterdam, and Pale X Breeze. And this is Ottergan, Unstoppable.

0: There was the Floriella edit from Jakarta, One Desire. Before that, Lawton and TMK and Caroline Roxy, Horizon, and DJ Guest List and Cleopard 2000 Special Touch. And also Fenwick and DJ IP, It Ain't Safe. It's time for the last track of this week. It's from Nico, The Place.
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1: 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Unseen force.

Yo, what's up, beautiful people? It's Oliver Helnes here, and welcome back to Healthy Radio. I hope you've been having a great week so far, and it's about time to get into some great new dance music right here on